0: Neu bei RSH.
1: Kamrat, hug yourself.
2: I'm doing okay. 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You can call it hug yourself.
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Oh my, my, oh my, my love. I take one look at you, you're taking me.

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You do it your way. 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Alle frischen Hits in Schleswig-Holsteins bestem Mix.

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Oh my, my, oh my, my love, I take one look at you, you're taking me out.

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1: Oh, it's beautiful. But wait a minute, isn't this...
0: Yeah, yes it is.
1: But I thought the old lady dropped it into the ocean in the end.
0: Well, baby, I went down and got it for you.

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These streets are far from black and white. Nobody knows a thing about what's wrong or right. There's only darkness down the road, but you're the light that's shining through silver and gold. And I know I'll always be alright.